0: 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Thanks for joining me. It's Thursday night, and if you're looking for a walk or run or a jog to get out and do it somewhere unique, coming up, it's the annual Incredible Bank Clear for Takeoff 5K. 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

Somber. It's Homewrecker on Hot 96.7. I'm Tanya Hayes, and make sure you stick around because coming up just after 8 o'clock, I have your next keyword for the 5-day flyaway. 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
1: 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I'm Tanya Hayes. It's National Cheese Day. And I know I've mentioned that I love cheese. Cheese is kind of my thing. It's actually one of the reasons I moved to Wisconsin was for the cheese. But I did not realize until today that the places in Wisconsin, there's over 600 different types of cheese that are made in Wisconsin. I have not eaten that many kinds of cheese. So what is your favorite type of cheese? Maybe I've never tried it and I need to. So let me know which one of these 600 types of cheese that are made in Wisconsin is your favorite. And we'll celebrate National Cheese Day together with Hot 96.
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Scattered showers and thunderstorms for this evening and into parts of tonight, below 62. Friday, mostly cloudy. Afternoon, scattered showers and storms. Some of those storms might be strong, with gusty winds and small hail the main threats, the high 78. For the weekend, Saturday, a fair amount of sunshine, warm, high 83. Dry Sunday with sunshine and a few clouds, high 82. Clouds are back for Monday, with scattered showers and storms in the afternoon, the high 79. From the WSAW News Channel 7 studio, I'm First Alert Meteorologist Jeremy Tabun.

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0: The Weeknd on Hot 96.7. That one's The Hills. I'm Tanya Hayes, and what are you doing the weekend of Friday and Saturday, June 26th and 27th? Well, hopefully you plan to be at Wings Over Wausau, because Wausau Events, along with CoVantage Credit Union and Brickners of Wausau, are bringing you Wings Over Wausau at the Wausau Downtown Airport, where you can enjoy amazing air shows both during the day and at night. There's going to be a massive fireworks show on Saturday night, and this year you'll be able to catch performances by the thunderous U.S. Navy F-18 Super Hornet demo team. 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
8: Some people would call him a loser. He ran for state office. He was beaten. He started a business. He failed. He ran for Congress. He lost. He was nominated for vice president. He lost again. But he knew only those who never tried are the real losers. And Abraham Lincoln was no loser. Persistence. Pass it on. 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
1: Scattered showers and thunderstorms for this evening and into parts of tonight, the low 62. Friday, mostly cloudy. Afternoon, scattered showers and storms. Some of those storms might be strong, with gusty winds and small hail the main threats, the high 78. For the weekend, Saturday, a fair amount of sunshine, warm, high 83. Dry Sunday with sunshine and a few clouds, high 82. Clouds are back for Monday, with scattered showers and storms in the afternoon, the high 79. From the WSAW News Channel 7 studio, I'm First Alert Meteorologist Jeremy Tava.

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I'm Tanya Hayes. Did you miss the keyword? Oh, man. Don't worry, though. 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

Hot 96.7 with Olivia Rodrigo. I'm Tanya Hayes. You know what I'm loving? It's that time of year for all the live music out and about. Especially like last night, I was at the concerts on the square on the 400 block in Wausau for the first one of the season. They got them going on all summer long. 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

0: Gracie Abrams hit the wall on Hot 96.7. I'm Tanya Hayes, and if you are a reader or you love audiobooks, which is also basically reading, Scribd is coming out with a new combined subscription that lets people listen to both the audiobook and get the ebook version of its 1.5 million plus titles for about $12 a month for one book. $29 a month will get you five. Now, that sounds actually kind of cool. I might have to give it a try, but I think for now I'm just going to stick with the library because you can get audio and ebook versions from the library, too, and that's free. So I'm a fan of that. Also a fan of hit music. I got it coming up, and your WSAW First Alert forecast is next on Hot 96.7.
1: Scattered showers and thunderstorms for this evening and into parts of tonight, the low 62. Friday, mostly cloudy. Afternoon, scattered showers and storms. Some of those storms might be strong, with gusty winds and small hail the main threats, the high 78. For the weekend, Saturday, a fair amount of sunshine, warm, high 83. Dry Sunday with sunshine and a few clouds, high 82. Clouds are back for Monday, the scattered showers and storms in the afternoon, the high 79. From the WSAW News Channel 7 studio, a First Alert meteorologist, Jeremy Tabo.

0: I just might. Hot 96.7 with Bruno Mars, I Just Might. I'm Tanya Hayes. Thanks for spending a Thursday night with me. I'll get you hit music all the way till midnight. Here's Bella Kay on Hot 96.7.
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0: Hot 96.7 with Harry Styles, American Girls. I'm Tanya Hayes, and I mentioned that last week, and my niece graduated, but I didn't tell you what I got her as a gift. I got her a trip. She and I are going to take a vacation together. Yes, we are going to be American Girls overseas. And I didn't realize how much planning is involved in that, figuring out, you know, where I'm going to stay and the flights and all that. And you know what? 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You and a guest could be headed to Cancun to stay at a Riu Hotel and Resort. 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
2: 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So TikTok has the newest workout trend for you called cozy cardio. Really, it should be called romantic cardio, but it's a low-intensity workout in your living room, but you make the environment cozy. You have dim lights, grab some candles, maybe turn on your favorite show on Netflix, and then you just do some light walking on the treadmill. It's cozy cardio. That's your trend tip of the week on Hot 96.7.

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1: Meghan Trainor, Shimmer on Hot 96.7. I'm Tanya Hayes, and of course it is summer, so I am always shimmering with sunblock because I have a real problem where I burn incredibly easily, so I wear a ton of sunblock. But the other day I accidentally bought some glitter sunblock. I did not realize that was even a thing, so I was definitely shimmering in the sunlight when I was wearing that one. So now I had to go and buy regular sunblock and the face kind because, you know, got to protect my face skin differently than my body skin. So I have every kind of sunblock known to man, I think, now, except for the ones that smell like bananas or whatever. May have to pick those up just so I have all of the options. We'll find out if we're going to need any sun protection with your WSAW First Alert forecast coming up next on Hot 96.7.
2: Scattered showers and thunderstorms for this evening and into parts of tonight, below 62. Friday, mostly cloudy. Afternoon, scattered showers and storms. Some of those storms might be strong, with gusty winds and small hail the main threats, the high 78. For the weekend, Saturday, a fair amount of sunshine, warm, high 83. Dry Sunday with sunshine and a few clouds, high 82. Clouds are back for Monday, with scattered showers and storms in the afternoon, the high 79. From the WSAW News Channel 7 studio, I'm First Alert Meteorologist Jeremy Tava.

0: Dominic Fike on Hot 96.7. I'm Tanya Hayes, and I love doing all kinds of things all year round. 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

0: and Tyla and Zara Larson, She Did It Again. I'm Tanya Hayes. 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
1: 96.7. Scattered showers and thunderstorms for this evening and into parts of tonight, the low 62. Friday, mostly cloudy. Afternoon, scattered showers and storms. Some of those storms might be strong, with gusty winds and small hail the main threats, the high 78. For the weekend, Saturday, a fair amount of sunshine, warm, high 83. Dry Sunday with sunshine and a few clouds, high 82. Clouds are back for Monday, the scattered showers and storms in the afternoon, the high 79. From the WSAW News Channel 7 studio, a First Alert Meteorologist, Jeremy Tabor.

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1: Scattered showers, a chance for thunderstorms ahead overnight and toward daybreak. Temperatures starting in the low 60s. For the day on Friday, mostly cloudy. A better chance of showers and thunderstorms in the afternoon. Some strong with gusty winds and small hail to main threats. High 78. The weekend, Saturday, partly cloudy, warm, high 83. A fair amount of sunshine on Sunday, high 82. Clouds Monday, scattered showers and storms, especially in the afternoon, high 79. From the WSAW News Channel 7 studio, I'm First Alert Meteorologist, Drew Mateva.

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1: 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So TikTok has the newest workout trend for you called cozy cardio. 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

Scattered showers, a chance for thunderstorms to head overnight and toward daybreak. Temperatures starting in the low 60s. For today on Friday, mostly cloudy. A better chance of showers and thunderstorms in the afternoon. Some strong with gusty winds and small hail the main threats. High 78. The weekend, Saturday, partly cloudy, warm, high 83. A fair amount of sunshine on Sunday, high 82. Clouds Monday, scattered showers and storms, especially in the afternoon, high 79. From the WSAW News Channel 7 studio, I'm First Alert Meteorologist Jeremy Tabin.

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Scattered showers, a chance for thunderstorms to head overnight and toward daybreak. Temperatures starting in the low 60s. For the day on Friday, mostly cloudy. A better chance of showers and thunderstorms in the afternoon. Some strong with gusty winds and small hail the main threats. High 78. The weekend, Saturday, partly cloudy, warm, high 83. A fair amount of sunshine on Sunday, high 82. Clouds Monday, scattered showers and storms, especially in the afternoon, high 79. From the WSAW News Channel 7 studio, I'm First Alert Meteorologist, Drew McCabe.

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11: Wisconsin weather.
12: Scattered showers, a chance for thunderstorms ahead overnight and toward daybreak. Temperatures starting in the low 60s. For the day on Friday, mostly cloudy. A better chance of showers and thunderstorms in the afternoon. Some strong with gusty winds and small hail the main threats. High 78. The weekend, Saturday, partly cloudy, warm, high 83. A fair amount of sunshine on Sunday, high 82. Clouds Monday, scattered showers and storms, especially in the afternoon, high 79. From the WSAW News Channel 7 studio, a First Alert meteorologist, Jeremy Tabo.

Though this season of her life had been cold, lonely, and tough, though she slipped back into a darkness she had hoped by now to have overcome, she had learned a beautiful lesson as she kissed her girls goodbye and thanked them for getting her out the house. That maybe...

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Scattered showers, a chance for thunderstorms ahead overnight and toward daybreak. Temperatures starting in the low 60s. For the day on Friday, mostly cloudy. Better chance of showers and thunderstorms in the afternoon. Some strong with gusty winds and small hail the main threats. High 78. The weekend, Saturday, partly cloudy, warm, high 83. A fair amount of sunshine on Sunday, high 82. Clouds Monday, scattered showers and storms, especially in the afternoon, high 79. From the WSAW News Channel 7 studio, I'm First Alert Meteorologist Jeremy Chabot.

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3: Wisconsin weather.
4: Light showers possible on the morning commute today, especially the further south and east you live. Temperatures topping out in the upper 70s and low 80s this afternoon. Thunderstorms are expected to develop later in the day today as well. A couple of those thunderstorms have the potential to feature strong wind gusts and small hail and become strong. Any threat for strong to severe storms ends by midnight, dropping out to 59 degrees after thunderstorms leave the area. 84 for the high on Saturday, mainly sunny outside of some early clouds. From the WCW News Channel 7 studio, First Alert meteorologist Spence Furman. Yeah.

This has been a test of the emergency alert system. In the event of an emergency, you would have been given details pertaining to the situation. 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
1: Some people would call him a loser. He ran for state office. He was beaten. He started a business. He failed. He ran for Congress. He lost. He was nominated for vice president. He lost again. But he knew only those who never tried are the real losers. And Abraham Lincoln was no loser. Persistence. Pass it on. 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

possible on the morning commute today, especially the further south and east you live. Temperatures topping out in the upper 70s and low 80s this afternoon. Thunderstorms are expected to develop later in the day today as well. A couple of those thunderstorms have the potential to feature strong wind gusts and small hail and become strong. Any threat for strong to severe storms ends by midnight, dropping out to 59 degrees after thunderstorms leave the area. 84 for the high on Saturday, mainly sunny outside of some early clouds. From the WCW News Channel 7 studio, First Alert meteorologist Spencer Furman.

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1: Good morning. It's a good day. We got brand new Taylor coming up. 6:20.

From Toy Story 5, I got the new song. I knew it. I knew you. Okay, do not miss out. How far will you go for a date? We'll talk about coming up. We'll do your history lesson as well. And one guy tried to sell a skull on Facebook Marketplace. Things you should not be doing. I'll give you details on it coming up with some trending news. Showers, thunderstorms, highs around 79 today. Here's Pink Panther.

0: What's trending?
1: The morning. So, Frucy is the latest summer trend, and it blends fruit and heat, like mangoes with chili and watermelon with tahini. Experts say it comes from spicy. I have no idea, you guys, but people want fruit and heat today. A Florida man recently was shopping at Walmart when he accidentally shot himself in the groin. Surveillance video shows the man entering the gun tucked in his waistband. The gun discharged while he was adjusting himself, and a bullet struck his groin. Deputies say there's no threat to the public. The San Antonio Spurs fan was arrested after storming the court during Game 1 of the NBA Finals. He's now banned for life from all league arenas. A second individual also received a lifetime ban for his role. A fan ran onto the court shouting, "Wimbley, Wimbley," during the fourth quarter of the Knicks game. In the world, what's wrong with people? A Michigan priest recently took down a teen as he fled from a car accident. The man chased him and restrained him in the church parking lot. He was wearing a priest robe when he intervened. The 18-year-old was arrested along with three others. And a Kyle, Texas man recently arrested for trying to sell a human skull on Facebook Marketplace. 24-year-old named Sean was offering the skull for $3,500. It's been online for several weeks when police found the listing and started investigating. Sean purchased the skull from a science website. He said the listing was meant as a joke. And an Arizona teen suing his classmates' parents for hosting a quote-unquote senior skip day party where he drunkenly attempted to jump from their roof into a pool. The 18-year-old lost his ear and suffered a concussion after striking his head on the pool deck. He is accusing the family of providing alcohol and encouraging underage drinking among him and his friends. His blood alcohol content was 1.5 times more than the legal limit at the time of the accident. He is suing the parents for negligence in conducting supervised of a social party, among other things. Today, Donut Day, Ketchup Day, National Veggie Burger Day, National Gingerbread Day, Sausage Roll Day, Ferris Bueller's Day Off, and National Attitude Day. That's some trending news for you on Hot 96.7. 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

0: possible on the morning commute today, especially the further south and east you live. Temperatures topping out in the upper 70s and low 80s this afternoon. Thunderstorms are expected to develop later in the day today as well. A couple of those thunderstorms have the potential to feature strong wind gusts and small hail and become strong. Any threat for strong to severe storms ends by midnight, dropping out to 59 degrees after thunderstorms leave the area. 84 for the high on Saturday, mainly sunny outside of some early clouds. From the WCW News Channel 7 studio, I'm First Alert Meteorologist Spence Berman.
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0: The song I Knew It, I Knew You came about because I was lucky enough to get to see a version of Toy Story 5, which I absolutely fell in love with the film and immediately really identified with the characters, namely Jessie. And I wanted to write a song from her perspective. The song came to me so quickly that it was written, and I had a rough version of it recorded by the end of that exact day that I had seen the movie. So I was inspired immediately by it, and I really hope you like it. It's called I Knew It, I Knew You. Hey, this is Taylor Swift, and you're listening to my new song, I Knew It, I Knew You,
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0: Hot 96.7. Okay, so how long would you travel for a date? A new survey has come out, and singles won't travel more than 30 miles for a first date. Cost and time being the biggest reason, which I get right now, okay? 38% of singles have passed on a date because of distance. 37% of singles say they use dating apps to find love in 2026. So how far is too far for a date? 715-345-0967. We'll talk more about it coming up. Good morning.
1: No matter what, you got to strut.

Hot 96.7, so talking about how far you wouldn't go for a date. So a new survey has come out. 61% of singles won't travel more than 30 minutes for a date. That's like from here, Stevens Point to Wausau. Okay? Rapids, Mosinee. That might be a little further. But how far would you... is too far to travel for a date? Going to Milwaukee? Like, to meet somebody new. Not like you and your significant other are going on a date. Meet somebody new. Off the talk and text line saying, I'd probably... the furthest I would go is Madison, but past that is a little too far. That's fair. To me, that's still too far, but whatever. How far would you go for a date? Or wouldn't go for a date? You can still call or text. Coming up, we'll do your history lesson, things you may not have remembered about the 5th day of June. Right now, Bruno Mars...

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1: Oh, morning. 16 days left till Father's Day. 29 days left till Independence Day. Things you may not have remembered about today. 1956, Elvis Presley debuted Hound Dog on the state in 1965. The Rolling Stones released their single, Can't Get No Satisfaction, 1968. John F. Kennedy was shot. He died the next day. On this date in 1977, the Apple II computer, the personal computer, went on sale. 1981, the first case of AIDS was reported. On this date in 1999, Ryan Phillippe and Reese Witherspoon got married. 2002, Elizabeth Smart was kidnapped from her Salt Lake City home. 2004, Jennifer Lopez married Mark Anthony. On this date in 2004 as well, we lost Ronald Reagan. On this date in 2013, a limited edition Forever stamp honoring Johnny Cash went on sale. On this date in 2025, the Nintendo 2 Switch game console was released worldwide. So there you go. Some things you probably didn't remember about today. Coming up, we will get your next keyword in just after 7. Got a chance to score an all-inclusive trip for two to Cancun. Up next, we'll get a check on hot headlines, check on this weather, and more. Good morning.

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7: Good morning. The Universities of Wisconsin Board of Regents has approved a fourth straight year of tuition increases. Under Thursday's vote, in-state tuition will rise 2%, with student fees up an average of 3.5%. Supporters argue that increase is necessary to recover from years of a state tuition freeze and maintain campus stability. The changes will take effect for the upcoming academic year. Donald Trump's first Wisconsin visit in his second term as president comes as a new Marquette Law School national poll finds his job approval numbers continue to slump. President Trump is in Chippewa County for a farm visit today. The poll released this week found just 30% approval for Trump's handling of the overall economy. Approval on gasoline prices just at 19%. Approval of the job Trump is doing as president was at 38%, reflecting a steady decline from 48% at the start of his second term. And the Weston Municipal Center will host a free recycling event tomorrow for anyone in the area to dispose of their old electronics. You can drop off your items at the center from noon until 5. The event also supports the state of Wisconsin eCycle program.
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8: Light showers possible on the morning commute today, especially the further south and east you live. Temperatures topping out in the upper 70s and low 80s this afternoon. Thunderstorms are expected to develop later in the day today as well. A couple of those thunderstorms have the potential to feature strong wind gusts and small hail and become strong. Any threat for strong to severe storms ends by midnight, dropping out 59 degrees after thunderstorms leave the area. 84 for the high on Saturday, mainly sunny outside of some early clouds. From the WCW News Channel 7 studio, First Alert meteorologist Beth Furman.

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3: 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Coming up, if you say no to these things, you are a happier person. We will talk about them coming up. One teenager has set a new record with a Mr. Potato Head. I will give you details on that. Coming up with some trending news, light showers possible this morning. Scattered thunderstorms this afternoon, highs around 80. Again, log, L-O-G, this hour's keyword. Get it in, 715.

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1: What's trending?
2: Good morning. So Los Angeles neighborhood recently evacuated after a homeowner found 20 sticks of dynamite inside a freezer in her garage. Someone called 911 after she made the shocking discovery while cleaning the freezer. She has no idea how they ended up in her home. She says her late husband bought the refrigerator. When they bought their home, the dynamites were soaked in diesel fuel. The bomb squad removed the dynamite and took them to an undisclosed location. A North Carolina man named Donald Bunn recently predicted he would win $100,000 on his next scratch-off lottery ticket. He bought a $30 cash payday ticket and scratched off the $100,000 prize. He says he may use the money to buy a house. Okay. California light bulb celebrating their 125th anniversary. The bulb was hand-blown by the Shelby Electric Company in 1901. It was originally installed at the fire station on L Street. It was later moved to Fire Station 6 on East Ave. It started as a 60-watt bulb, now burns at about 4 watts. A public celebration planned for tomorrow. And a new study by Stanford University reveals that banning cell phones in schools does not improve test scores. Researchers found that prohibiting cell phones can help students' mental well-being, but it has no measurable effect on their average academic performance. A Singapore teenager recently set a new Guinness World Record with the fastest Mr. Potato Head assembly. The 16-year-old spent a year practicing before beating the record at 4.63 seconds. The previous record was set at 4.75 seconds in July of 2024. And a Wyoming man recently called 911 and told cops he was going to continue stealing from Walmart if they didn't arrest him. The man was already the man had already stolen when the officers found him in the parking lot. They took him and his knives and arrested him for felony theft. Okay. Celebrating a birthday today. Happy birthday. Celebrated with these celebrities. Pete Wentz turns 47. Mark Wahlberg, 55. Brian McKnight, 57. Kenny G, 70. And Robert Kraft turns 85. That's some trending news for you on Hot 96.7. Good morning.
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7: Jewberry, Mahali Berry, I'm in between. 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

0: possible on the morning commute today, especially the further south and east you live. Temperatures topping out in the upper 70s and low 80s this afternoon. Thunderstorms are expected to develop later in the day today as well. A couple of those thunderstorms have the potential to feature strong wind gusts and small hail and become strong. Any threat for strong to severe storms ends by midnight, dropping out to 59 degrees after thunderstorms leave the area. 84 for the high on Saturday, mainly sunny outside of some early clouds. From the WCW News Channel 7 studio, First Alert meteorologist Beth Furman.
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Hot 96.7. It's Corey with a K. Thank you for hanging out with me. Now, if you say no to these things, you are probably happier than everyone else. And maybe you say no to things. Maybe you have a hard time saying no to things. I get it. Me too. But they say, number one, unrealistic expectations. You will be 99% happier than everybody else if you say, that's just not happening. Toxic people, which is a good one to say no to. Overcommitting, which this is hard for people. Yes, I can do this, this, and this. Sometimes you can't. Mindless scrolling. You have to put your phone down. We can work on this one together. So, what are things that you say no to that make you happier? 715-345-0967. 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Good luck.

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Off the talk and text line, got this text message. People pleasing, got rid of that a long time ago. Absolutely. How about criticizing yourself? You don't have to be perfect, okay? Waiting for the right time. Start just doing, right? If you say no to these things, you are probably happier. 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I want to hear from you. 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

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Good luck.

0: good morning. The Universities of Wisconsin Board of Regents has approved a fourth straight year of tuition increases. Under Thursday's vote, in-state tuition will rise 2%, the student fees up an average of 3.5%. Supporters argue that increase is necessary to recover from years of a state tuition freeze and maintain campus stability. Changes will take effect for the upcoming academic year. Donald Trump's first Wisconsin visit in his second term as president comes as the new Marquette Law School national poll finds his job approval numbers continue to slump. President Trump is in Chippewa County for a farm visit today. The poll released this week found just 30% approval for Trump's handling of the overall economy. Approval on gasoline prices just at 19%. Approval of the job Trump is doing as president was at 38%, reflecting a steady decline from 48% at the start of his second term. And the Weston Municipal Center will host a free recycling event tomorrow for anyone in the area to dispose of their old electronics. You can drop off your items at the center from noon until 5. The event also supports the state of Wisconsin eCycle program.
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2: Skies will clear up somewhat as we get closer to midday today, with thunderstorms expected later this afternoon and evening, with high temperatures in the upper 70s and low 80s across north central Wisconsin, cooling off to about 59 degrees tonight with thunderstorms out of the area before midnight, and skies clearing up somewhat overnight. Outside of some early clouds on Saturday, mainly sunny skies on Saturday with a high of 84, and then mainly sunny again on Sunday with a high of 83. 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

Things that I will have the new Taylor Swift song coming up for you in the 8 o'clock hour. I Knew It, I Knew You from Toy Story 5, so we'll play that. And it is a keyword hour for the 5-day flyaway with Apple Vacations. Log, L-O-G. 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Good luck.

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2: Good morning. 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Coming up, do you value luck, fame, or love more? We'll talk about it coming up. One guy tried to sell a skull on Facebook, got himself in trouble, and I will have the brand new T-Swift coming up this hour. Do not miss out. Here's Bruno Mars. Good morning. No.

0: What's trending?
1: The morning. So fruity is the flavor trend this summer. It blends heat like mangoes. Or it blends fruit and heat together like mangoes and chili or watermelon and tahini. A Florida man recently shopping at Walmart when he accidentally shot himself in the groin. Surveillance video shows the man entering with a gun tucked in his waistband. The gun discharged while he was adjusting himself. A bullet struck him in the groin. Deputies say there's no threat to the public. A San Antonio Spurs fan was arrested after storming the court during Game 1 of the NBA Finals. He's now banned for life from all league games. The second individual is receiving a life ban for his role as well. The fan ran onto the court shouting, "Wimby, Wimby," during the fourth quarter of the Knicks game. Okay. Michigan priest recently took down a teen as he fled from a car accident. Reverend Conrad Jean Bastine chased the man and restrained him in the church parking lot. He was wearing a priest robe when he intervened. A Kyle, Texas man was recently arrested for trying to sell a human skull on Facebook Marketplace. The 24-year-old was offering the skull for $3,500. It had been online for several weeks when police found the listing and started investigating. He said he purchased it from a science website. The listing was meant to be a joke. And an Arizona teenager suing a classmate's parents for hosting a senior skip day party where he drunkenly attempted to jump from their roof into a pool. The 18-year-old lost his ear and suffered a concussion after striking his head on a pool deck. He is accusing the family of providing alcohol and encouraging underage drinking among him and his friends. Today is Donut Day, Ketchup Day, National Veggie Burger Day, National Gingerbread Day, Sausage Roll Day, Ferris Bueller's Day Off, and National Attitude Day. That's some trending news for you on Hot 96.7. 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

0: skies will clear up somewhat as we get closer to midday today, with thunderstorms expected later this afternoon and evening, with high temperatures in the upper 70s and low 80s across north central Wisconsin, cooling off to about 59 degrees tonight, with thunderstorms out of the area before midnight, and skies clearing up somewhat overnight. Outside of some early clouds on Saturday, mainly sunny skies on Saturday with a high of 84, and then mainly sunny again on Sunday with a high of 83. From the WCW News Channel 7 studio, First Alert meteorologist Beth Furman.
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Hot 96.7, good morning, it's Corey with Kay. I want to know, do you value luck, fame, or love more? Now, a new study has revealed 57% consider everyday luck important, more important than fame, popularity, or even love. Now, this poll asked 2,000 people. 52% value becoming famous, 36% prioritize being popular, 17% said falling in love as their highest priority. So they want luck, everyday luck, which is, I get, I'm not mad about this. But common luck indicators include finding money in your pocket, trains arriving perfectly on time, spotting double rainbows, 4 in 10 believe good luck comes in pairs. So what is it for you? Luck, fame, love, what do you value the most? Call or text, good morning.

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1: 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So I want to know, is it luck, love, fame, popularity? What is the most important to you? A recent survey of 2,000 people found that people want luck more than fame or love. Off the talking text line, I do value love, but I also get why people want luck. Right? I do feel that. That makes a lot of sense. So what is it for you? Luck, fame, love? What's the most important? I say love, okay? But that's just a personal preference. I do want a little everyday luck. That'd probably be number two, but love definitely. Coming up, I will have the brand new Taylor Swift for you, so do not miss out. Right now, the Biebs on Hot 96.7 online at Hot 96.7.

0: 96.7. Good morning. It's Corey with Kate. Now, there were rumors for months that Taylor Swift was involved in some way with Toy Story 5. Well, we did find out a couple days ago. Yep. In fact, she is. She wrote a new song for it. The movie drops 2 weeks next week? 2 weeks from now. So, looking forward to that. But this is what she had to say about writing the brand new song for Toy Story 5.
1: The song I Knew It, I Knew You came about because I was lucky enough to get to see a version of Toy Story 5, which I absolutely fell in love with the film and immediately really identified with the characters, namely Jessie. And I wanted to write a song from her perspective. The song came to me so quickly that it was written, and I had a rough version of it recorded by the end of that exact day that I had seen the movie. So I was inspired immediately by it, and I really hope you like it. It's called I Knew It, I Knew You.

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0: Good morning. The University of Wisconsin Board of Regents has approved a fourth straight year of tuition increases. Under Thursday's vote, in-state tuition will rise 2%, the student fees up an average of 3.5%. Supporters argue that increase is necessary to recover from years of the state tuition freeze and maintain campus stability. The changes will take effect for the upcoming academic year. Donald Trump's first Wisconsin visit in his second term as president comes as the new Marquette Law School national poll finds his job approval numbers continue to slump. President Trump is in Chippewa County for a farm visit today. The poll released this week found just 30% approval for Trump's handling of the overall economy. Approval on gasoline prices just at 19%. Approval of the job Trump is doing as president was at 38%, reflecting a steady decline from 48% at the start of his second term. And the Weston Municipal Center will host a free recycling event tomorrow for anyone in the area to dispose of their old electronics. You can drop off your items at the center from noon until 5. The event also supports the state of Wisconsin eCycle program.
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2: Skies will clear up somewhat as we get closer to midday today, with thunderstorms expected later this afternoon and evening, with high temperatures in the upper 70s and low 80s across north central Wisconsin, cooling off to about 59 degrees tonight with thunderstorms out of the area before midnight, and skies clearing up somewhat overnight. Outside of some early clouds on Saturday, mainly sunny skies on Saturday with a high of 84, and then mainly sunny again on Sunday with a high of 83. 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
3: 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Now in the running for that all-inclusive trip for two. That's Jenny M. out in Point. Big congrats. One teenager set a new record with a Mr. Potato Head. I got to give you details on that. We could see some thunderstorms this afternoon. Be prepared. Highs around 80. Good morning.

0: What's trending?
1: Good morning. So Los Angeles neighborhood recently evacuated after a homeowner found 20 sticks of dynamite inside a freezer in her garage. The woman called 911 after she made this shocking discovery. While cleaning the freezer, she had no idea about the dynamite. She says her late husband did buy the refrigerator when they bought their home. The dynamite was soaked in diesel. What in the world? A North Carolina man named Donald Bunn recently predicted he would win $100,000 on his next scratch-off ticket. Bought a $30 cash payday ticket, scratched it off for $100,000. That is awesome. Says he plans to buy a house. A California light bulb celebrating their 125th anniversary. The bulb was hand-blown by the Shelby Electric Company in 1901. Originally installed at a fire station on L Street, later moved to Fire Station 6 on East Avenue. It started as a 60-watt bulb, now burns at about 4 watts. A new study by Stanford University reveals that banning cell phones in school does not improve test scores. Researchers found that prohibiting cell phones can help students' mental well-being, but no measurable effects on academic performance. And a Singapore teenager recently set a new Guinness World Record for the fastest Mr. Potato Head assembly. 16-year-old Callan Shi spent a year practicing before beating the record with a 4.63 seconds. The previous record, 4.75 seconds, set in July of 2024. And a Wyoming man recently called 911, told cops he was going to continue stealing from Walmart if they didn't arrest him. The man had already stolen when officers found him in the parking lot. They took his knives and arrested him for felony theft. Trey Watson already has 5 shoplifting convictions. Celebrating a birthday today, happy birthday, you celebrate it with these celebrities. Pete Wentz turns 47, Mark Wahlberg 55, Brian McKnight 57, Kenny G 70, and Robert Kraft turns 85. That's some trending news for you on Hot 96.7. Good morning.
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On 96.7, do you know anybody who's dated an AI chatbot? 20% of teens say they know a peer who has dated an AI chatbot. What does make, like what does that classify? I've got a lot of questions. 25% of teens prefer the attention and connection to a bot compared to a partner in real life. Here's Meghan Trainor. Good morning.

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I got a girl, but I still feel alone. If you plan me, that mean my home ain't home. Having nightmares are going through your phone. Can't even record, you got me out my zone.

Another big congratulations going out to Jenny M. out in Point. Today's bonus chance qualifier for the 5-day flyaway with Apple Vacations. 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Right now, Madonna.

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If you haven't gotten your self signed up for the Incredible Bank Clear for Takeoff 5K going on June 27th as part of Wings Over Wausau, you can still get signed up. 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

skies will clear up somewhat as we get closer to midday today, with thunderstorms expected later this afternoon and evening, with high temperatures in the upper 70s and low 80s across north central Wisconsin, cooling off to about 59 degrees tonight, with thunderstorms out of the area before midnight, and skies clearing up somewhat overnight. Outside of some early clouds on Saturday, mainly sunny skies on Saturday with a high of 84, and then mainly sunny again on Sunday with a high of 83. From the WCW News Channel 7 studio, I'm First Alert Meteorologist Spence Furman.

have a wonderful and safe rest of your Friday. Stay dry out there, and we'll talk Monday. Next keyword coming up at noon. Good luck. We'll talk later. Bye-bye.

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skies will clear up somewhat as we get closer to midday today, with thunderstorms expected later this afternoon and evening, with high temperatures in the upper 70s and low 80s across north-central Wisconsin, cooling off to about 59 degrees tonight, with thunderstorms out of the area before midnight, and skies clearing up somewhat overnight. Outside of some early clouds on Saturday, mainly sunny skies on Saturday with a high of 84, and then mainly sunny again on Sunday with a high of 83. From the WCW News Channel 7 studio, I'm First Alert Meteorologist Spencer Berman.

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skies will clear up somewhat as we get closer to midday today, with thunderstorms expected later this afternoon and evening, with high temperatures in the upper 70s and low 80s across north central Wisconsin, cooling off to about 59 degrees tonight, with thunderstorms out of the area before midnight, and skies clearing up somewhat overnight. Outside of some early clouds on Saturday, mainly sunny skies on Saturday with a high of 84, and then mainly sunny again on Sunday with a high of 83. From the WCAW News Channel 7 studio, I'm First Alert meteorologist Beth Berman.

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3: Yeah. 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
1: They say the holy water's watered down, and this town's lost its faith.

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potential to become strong, possibly severe, with gusty winds and hail as primary threats. Temperatures topping out in the upper 70s before thunderstorms arrive. Cooling off to about 59 degrees tonight, with the skies clearing up overnight, and then outside of some fair weather clouds early, mainly sunny skies on Saturday with a high of 84, still mainly sunny on Sunday with a high of 83. From the WCW News Channel 7 studio, I'm First Alert Meteorologist Beth Furman.

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to the D, to the E, to the L-I-C-I-O-U-S, to the D, to the E, to the L-I-C-I-O-U-S, to the D, to the E, to the, to the, to the, to the, to the, to the.

Chances for severe thunderstorms this evening have increased across north central Wisconsin. We've been upgraded from a marginal to a slight risk for severe weather now, 2 out of 5 on the scale. Temperatures still topping out in the upper 70s and low 80s across the region. Gusty winds and hail remaining the primary threats for this evening. Timing of thunderstorms will be about 3 to 11 p.m. Cooling off to about 59 degrees tonight after thunderstorms leave the area. 84 for the high on Saturday with mainly sunny skies after some early fair weather clouds. From the WCW News Channel 7 studio, I'm First Alert Meteorologist Spence Furman. We'll be right back.

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0: 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Oh, there'll be some Speed Demons tomorrow for the 5th annual Roschel Car, Truck, and Smoke Show. 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
6: 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So pink lemonade marinade is trending on TikTok. People are marinating their chicken in Minute Maid frozen pink lemonade. 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

Hot 96.7 with Bella Kay. It is T-Rav. Expect security to be a little bit tighter for game number two tonight in the NBA Finals between the Spurs and the Knicks. That's after that moron ran onto the court in fourth quarter and tried to get a selfie with Victor Wembanyama. He was yelling, Wemby, Wemby, Wemby. Anyway, he has now been banned for life from all NBA games. They also arrested probably his friend. We'll call him idiot number two. Knicks won game one. We'll see if the Spurs, without all the distractions of people running on the court, can win a game tonight. Game two tonight. That's a 7:30 tip, by the way, on ABC. I am T-Rab. More music.

Chances for severe thunderstorms this evening have increased across north central Wisconsin. We've been upgraded from a marginal to a slight risk for severe weather now, 2 out of 5 on the scale. Temperatures still topping out in the upper 70s and low 80s across the region. Gusty winds and hail remaining the primary threats for this evening. Timing of thunderstorms will be about 3 to 11 p.m. Cooling off to about 59 degrees tonight after thunderstorms leave the area. 84 for the high on Saturday with mainly sunny skies after some early fair weather clouds. From the WCW News Channel 7 studio, First Alert Meteorologist Spence Furman.

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0: 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He has announced his next album, Wild Child. We have a release date now, August 28th. The new album will feature 13 songs, including Fever Dream, which we just heard, and Fine Place to Die. He will drop new music, by the way, on Friday, next Friday, with his next single called Taken Out of the Ordinary. 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Well, you know, somebody else released a new song today. That would be Taylor Swift for Toy Story 5. We're going to feature that coming up in just a bit. So keep it here. 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

0: Taylor Swift's latest, I Knew It, I Knew You. It's Hot 96.7 just out today. Of course, that is going to be featured in Toy Story 5. That comes out 2 weeks from today. That drops on June 19th. Great to be with you on this Finally Friday. I'm T-Rev. More hit music from Zara Larsson. Lizzo's latest coming up. And we'll update that WSAW First Alert forecast on the way.
1: Chances for severe thunderstorms this evening have increased across north central Wisconsin. We've been upgraded from a marginal to a slight risk for severe weather now, 2 out of 5 on the scale. Temperatures still topping out in the upper 70s and low 80s across the region. Gusty winds and hail remaining the primary threats for this evening. Timing of thunderstorms will be about 3 to 11 p.m. Cooling off to about 59 degrees tonight after thunderstorms leave the area. 84 for the high on Saturday with mainly sunny skies after some early fair weather clouds. From the WCW News Channel 7 studio, I'm First Alert Meteorologist Spence Furman. We'll be right back.

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0: 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It is T-Rev. I know we're thinking about the weekend, wrapping up this Friday, but don't forget, this could be the hour that you get qualified for an all-inclusive trip for two to Cancun, Mexico, with our five-day flyaway. That's right, this hour, the keyword is brown, B-R-O-W-N. 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

swim, swim. Butterfly in all your skin. Swim, swim.

Another week. Woo! Summer vacation, by the way, in full swing for the kids this weekend. Thanks so much for hanging with us. Hey, by the way, qualifying hour for the five-day flyaway. Have you texted us the keyword this hour for a chance to get qualified for a trip for two to Cancun, Mexico? I got it for you. Here you go. Brown. That's the keyword. Brown. B-R-O-W-N. Text that before 5 to 715-345-0967.

Chances for severe thunderstorms this evening have increased across north central Wisconsin. We've been upgraded from a marginal to a slight risk for severe weather now, 2 out of 5 on the scale. Temperatures still topping out in the upper 70s and low 80s across the region. Gusty winds and hail remaining the primary threats for this evening. Timing of thunderstorms will be about 3 to 11 p.m. Cooling off to about 59 degrees tonight after thunderstorms leave the area. 84 for the high on Saturday with mainly sunny skies after some early fair weather clouds. 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Yeah.

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1: 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This is the last time I can give it to you. 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

0: 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Well, pretty much, let's summer break begin now. Everybody's out of school. Summer vacations are going to start up. Hey, congratulations to all the students, the kids, all right? And hey, good job, all the teachers. You're almost there. It's always interesting. The teachers always got to go back for like a day or two the next week, but you're free of children. Congratulations. By the way, tomorrow morning, we got Ryan Seacrest on vacay for American Top 40, AT40, from 8 till noon on right here on Hot. We got Lucas Graham filling in as a guest host. It's going to be a wild weekend. Let's get it started with Lucas Graham, your host for AT40 tomorrow morning, 8 till noon, right here on Hot 96.7.
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Chances for severe thunderstorms this evening have increased across north central Wisconsin. We've been upgraded from a marginal to a slight risk for severe weather now, 2 out of 5 on the scale. Temperatures still topping out in the upper 70s and low 80s across the region. Gusty winds and hail remaining the primary threats for this evening. Timing of thunderstorms will be about 3 to 11 p.m. Cooling off to about 59 degrees tonight after thunderstorms leave the area. 84 for the high on Saturday with mainly sunny skies after some early fair weather clouds. From the WCW News Channel 7 studio, First Alert meteorologist Spence Furman. We'll be right back.

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0: 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Thanks for hanging with us on this finally Friday. Good to be with you. I'm T-Rav with Bella K.
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5: What we gotta do right here is go back.

Chances for severe thunderstorms this evening have increased across north central Wisconsin. We've been upgraded from a marginal to a slight risk for severe weather now, 2 out of 5 on the scale. Temperatures still topping out in the upper 70s and low 80s across the region. Gusty winds and hail remaining the primary threats for this evening. Timing of thunderstorms will be about 3 to 11 p.m. Cooling off to about 59 degrees tonight after thunderstorms leave the area. 84 for the high on Saturday with mainly sunny skies after some early fair weather clouds. From the WCW News Channel 7 studio, I'm First Alert Meteorologist Spencer Furman. We'll be right back.